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1: Aren't you supposed to be working?
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fade eventually. So if our time is running out, day after day, we'll make the mundane a masterpiece. Oh my, my, oh my, my love, I take one look at you, you're taking me out.

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0: Hey, it's Jeff Hackett on Magic 103.3 and 95.5. From now on, joining you on the air Monday through Friday from 10 till 2. Playing the music you love right here at ENC, including the Magic Throwback Tracks, which now comes your way once again during each and every weekday noon hour. Keeping you company while you listen at the office or workplace, thank you so much for that. And setting you up with free concert tickets and other good stuff when it comes our way. That and a whole lot more. Keep it right here to find out more on your station for more music and better variety. It's Magic.
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The bomb diggity? Totally tubular? I don't know. What's yours? 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

You're the only one for me, I'm never gonna say no. I found me an angel, I can see it in your halo. Have you ever dreamt what we could do? 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I've never felt the feelings that I feel for you. So maybe we could make a we of me and you. I'ma treat you right tonight, let's make it last forever. I promise you that no one else will ever treat you better. And if you don't believe me, please see I don't need no effort. All you gotta do is flip that switch before

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The bomb diggity? Totally tubular? I don't know. What's yours? 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